stars in their eyes? 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Stars in their eyes. Remember they said you'd show them all, emphasize the rise but not the fall, and now you're playing a shopping mall.

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1: Informer, you know, say that I'm a snowman, I go blame. I keep on bum bam. Take the man that say that I'm a snowman, stamp somewhere.

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1: In 1965, Vietnam seemed like just another foreign war. But it wasn't. It was different in many ways. And so were those who did the fighting. In World War II, the average age of the combat soldier was 26.

Waterstad. 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Bring it.